the perfect machine, built for Steve McQueen, built in a lonesome Topanga woodshed. And when the man's in sight, she lives up to the height, and that's why the law will never get me. Sirens moan down a street that don't exist. Short, fat shotguns, 357 magnums, and choppers

0: When I
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8: Roosevelt Projects.
9: I was outside of church when I was really little and I was doing the walk.
10: I definitely see a reflection of his music and a lot of the post-soul movement. That's why we gravitated towards him so much. You know, just his melodic structure, the way that he can make eight instruments play very small parts, but once put together, it was something so hypnotic and so powerful, it was undeniable. Usually most artists just stop at that. Like, they just stop at the music and don't concentrate on anything else. I mean, there's a person whose music was just as strong as his lyrics, was then just as strong as his lifestyle.

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A plan was hatched in a sorcerer's dream. While Blackwater rose, he entertained dark thoughts and came up with a

search for power. He needs some bones. The dead of night, he creeps from home. And at the grave, the full moon rose. He wants to steal the bones Marie Laveau.

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Great googly moogly. 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